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It's like, take a look at yourself, just for once. Do you see yourself looking at

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1: 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More music. In the mix. More music. In the mix.
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1: 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In the mix. More music. In the mix.
0: Peter Pan.
1: 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In the mix. More music. In the mix.
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2: House Gallery. Gallery. House Gallery. The History of House Music. Gallery. Gallery. Gallery. Gallery. Gallery. Gallery. Gallery. Gallery. Gallery. Gallery. Gallery. Gallery. Gallery. Gallery. Gallery. Gallery. Gallery. Gallery. Gallery. Gallery. Gallery. Gallery. Gallery. Gallery. Gallery. Gallery. Gallery. Gallery. Gallery. Gallery. Gallery. Gallery. Gallery. Gallery. Gallery. Gallery. Gallery. Gallery. Gallery. Gallery. Gallery. Gallery. Gallery. Gallery. Gallery. Gallery. Gallery. Gallery. Gallery. Gallery. Gallery. Gallery. Gallery. Gallery. Gallery. Gallery. Gallery. Gallery. Gallery. Gallery. Gallery. Gallery. Gallery. Gallery. Gallery. Gallery. Gallery. Gallery. Gallery. Gallery. Gallery. Gallery. Gallery. Gallery. Gallery. Gallery. Gallery. Gallery. Gallery. Gallery. Gallery. Gallery. Gallery. Gallery

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1: 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Can't stop, won't die.
0: Won't dance, no breaks.

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Lift your hands, lift your heart. Let the groove take hold of you. We are the chosen ones of the dance floor. And I'll hail the beat, and I'll hail the beat, and I'll hail the beat, and I'll hail the beat, and I'll hail the beat, and I'll hail the beat, and I'll hail the beat, and I'll hail the beat, and I'll hail the beat.